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1: Intelligence for your pets. You and your pets, actually, here and now. Your dog calms you down, right? Well, we now know you have the same effect on your pets. This is according to the University of Helsinki. They found that just 10 minutes of contact between pets and their humans helps reduce pain and anxiety levels in both humans and dogs. And simple activities like taking your dog for a walk or bringing them to the park brings on relaxation. The study found that the more dogs are engaged in activities, the less fearful they are. That's because their brains release endorphins that boost their mood and lower their stress levels.
2: Intelligence for your life.
1: And just ahead, I have the experts' take on first date conversations. It turns out that some of the most popular topics, like your favorite movies, will hurt your chances of a second date. I'll tell you what to talk about instead. Stand by.
0: Making happier people one piece of intel at a time. 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
1: Our dating and relationship files, of course, one of the things people worry about most on a first date is what they're going to talk about. And according to Match.com, a date who talks too much about themselves or is negative, those are two of the biggest dating turnoffs. So here we go with the subjects relationship experts recommend. First, share a secret. A study in the Personality and Social Psychology Bulletin found that bringing up an embarrassing moment or coming clean about your fear of heights, for example, instantly prompts feelings of closeness because it makes you appear vulnerable and more approachable. Next, to double your chances of a second date, skip the chit-chat about your favorite movies and TV shows and talk about travel instead. Psychologist Dr. Richard Wiseman says, men and women have such different taste in movies that discussing them usually highlights their differences. But talking about great trips and potential bucket list vacations can help showcase what you have in common and make you seem attractive and adventurous.
2: Intelligence for your life with John Tesh.
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2: Okay, let's talk about our health, our career, and pretty much any important decision we're going to make this week. They're all related to the amount of sleep we got last night. First, experts say if you're sleep deprived, you're instantly more stressed. You know the feeling. In fact, a study from UC Berkeley found our anxiety level jumps 30% on average after just one night of no sleep. Researchers say this is because when your brain is desperate for rest, it perceives everything demanding your attention as a threat. Traffic, emails, meetings, even your boss, all of it, threat. Also, you'll be more likely to make bad decisions because according to the Academy of Management Journal, poor quality sleep has a significant negative impact on the brain's prefrontal cortex. That is the area involved with planning and decision-making. It also keeps us clear-headed and focused. So a lack of sleep, it means fuzzy thinking and a shorter attention span. That's why tired brains tend to look for distractions to help keep them awake. So instead of focusing on the task at hand, you'll likely spend most of your day scrolling through social media just to keep your eyes open. There's good news. Neuroscientist Dr. Gene Duffy says most people can absolutely offset the negative effects of an occasional night of poor sleep by just taking a 20-minute nap or going for a brisk walk. You'll get more blood pumping to the brain.
3: Intelligence for your life.
2: 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Today's hits and yes.

0: Low Note. Glad to have you listening to the John Tesh Radio Show on B98.5. Those of us who have been accused of being helicopter parents, guilty, we hover to ensure that our kids are protected and have everything they need to succeed in life, right? But now we know, micromanaging a child who's already on the ball, motivated, actively focused on something, it can backfire and actually slow down their development. This comes from the Stanford Graduate School of Education. Lead researcher Jelena Obradovich says parents who are too hands-on can keep kids from learning to control their own behavior, their emotions, even their attention span. But when parents let kids take charge of an activity, like their science fair project, it lets kids practice self-regulation skills and build independence. For the study, elementary school kids sat with their parents doing various tasks. The result, when the kids were focused on a task and left to their own devices, they thrived, and they actually finished quickly. Bottom line, Dr. Obradovich says, it's absolutely okay for parents to help their kids, be supportive, or even suggest a few ideas. But once the child is fully engaged and immersed in what they're doing, she recommends backing off parents, grandparents, letting them do their thing. That can boost a child's confidence, boost their independence, and it will make them ultimately more successful for life.
1: Tell us what you think. 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
1: John Tush with you. I hold in my hand a simple prescription to beat stress. Are you ready? Watch TV. What? Yes. But you have to choose shows that either make you laugh or inspire you. If you're not laughing or inspired, it won't work. Researchers at the Max Planck Institute for Brain Sciences found that watching TV triggers something known as an empathetic response. Basically, when you see somebody else laughing, you feel happy. When you see somebody else being inspired, you feel inspired too, no matter if you're watching real people on a reality show or fictional characters. The fact is, their positive emotions spark the release of serotonin, and of course is the happiness hormone that boosts your mood and lowers stress. But the opposite happens when you watch a drama, whether it's a crime thriller or the news. In that case, scientists say our empathetic response is to experience the same stress we're seeing on screen. So there you go. You basically have a prescription now to watch more TV. The trick, however, choose shows that either make you laugh or inspire you.
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1: 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Take a break. Taking breaks throughout the day actually helps people get more done. But according to a study at Columbia University, it needs to be a special kind of break. I'll have the details. Stand by.
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0: It's a pretty simple piece of intel. You want to get more done? Just take more breaks. It works, according to recent Columbia University studies. But make sure those breaks are scheduled breaks, because when we know a break is coming, we feel more pressure to get things accomplished, so we buckle down and get focused so we can move on to something new after that break. It all comes down to something called cognitive fixation. Cognitive fixation, because when we work for long periods without breaks, we tend to fixate on ideas that may not be working and repeatedly try to make them work. But when we know we have a mini deadline looming, we're more likely to come up with workable solutions. In the study, researchers gave participants tasks that involved problem solving and generating ideas. The result, those who had scheduled breaks were more focused and better at completing their tasks. They were also more innovative and imaginative. That's compared to those who were given breaks without warning and at random intervals. What's the best way to add scheduled breaks to your life? Here we go. Set a timer every 50 minutes and take a 10-minute break. Don't worry. Even if you're on a roll when the alarm goes off, stopping won't ruin your streak of good ideas. In fact, it's going to help. Because experts say allowing your brain to rest lets those ideas percolate in your subconscious and gives you a chance to fine-tune your thoughts when you get back to work.
1: Intelligence for your life.
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0: B98.5. Are you having trouble staying awake and focusing when you need to, and struggling to fall asleep at night as well? You might want to switch up your light bulbs. Dr. Charles Seisler is chief of sleep and circadian disorders at Brigham and Women's Hospital. He's telling us certain light wavelengths interfere with our circadian rhythm. Of course, the internal clock that tells our bodies when to sleep, when to wake, when to eat. And that can trigger chronic sleep deprivation and raise our risk for heart disease and cancer. But other light wavelengths can help keep our sleep-wake cycle on track. So, when you want to stay awake and focused, Dr. Seisler recommends light bulbs that emit a lot of blue-white light, which interferes with production of the sleep hormone melatonin. So, for example, compact fluorescent bulbs, or those LEDs, or bulbs marketed specifically for wakefulness, like Lighting Sciences Awake and Alert Bulbs. And for bedrooms, or when you're winding down to sleep, try light bulbs with wavelengths at the yellow end of the spectrum, a color similar to a warm campfire or a sunset, which encourages relaxation and triggers melatonin production. So you think incandescent bulbs, warm, compact fluorescent lights, or a so-called sleep baby bulb. Those are very popular. They work for adults too, sleep baby bulb. There's also a line of smart light bulbs called Hue, H-U-E as in color. They can be connected to your wireless smart home system with pre-programmed settings for bedtime, like Savannah Sunset's warm reddish glow, and daytime alertness, like Arctic Aurora, which produces a cool turquoise blue light. If you want to go further, check out the website MeetHue, that's H-U-E.com, and LSGC.com. If you can't write those down right now, go to my Facebook page. We have them for you.
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0: 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Nice to have you tune in to the John Tesh Radio Show on B98.5. All righty, get ready for the Botox Report. While you're getting Botox for your wrinkles, now you may want to get a few jabs in your knees, too. A study in the American Journal of Sports Medicine looked at people who had a type of knee joint pain common in active people. The researchers found that when Botox was injected into a muscle that runs along the side of the hip down to the knee, 69% of patients felt better. This works by basically turning off one muscle to make another stronger, one in the glutes. And when the hip muscles come back online, both muscles were similar in strength rather than one being weak. The pain is common for runners and cyclists who overuse the muscle that runs from the hip down to the knee and underuse their glutes. If you don't want to resort to Botox, physical therapist David Reavy recommends working on exercise that builds your butt strength so you're not overly relying on your hip muscles.
1: Intelligence for your life.
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0: 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One thing to work on. Just go to Tesh.com, find out where you stand. 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
1: Boy, do I have some good news for you. John Tesh with you. Here's some intelligence for your body. A little chocolate a day can keep the neurologist away. So it's intel for your brain. Even better, right? This is according to a review of studies published in the journal Frontiers in Nutrition. It found that regularly snacking on cocoa-based treats can help protect the brain from cognitive decline. This is fantastic news. The benefits come from chocolate's antioxidants and iron, which increase blood flow to parts of the brain that are most affected by aging. If you start eating a little chocolate every day now, it's going to have a cumulative effect, improving vital thinking skills over time. It also has short-term advantages. Eating cocoa helped young, healthy adults perform better on tough cognitive tests almost immediately because it improves attention, working memory, and verbal skills. As we always say, dark chocolate has more antioxidants than milk chocolate, but milk chocolate does contain some.
2: Intelligence for your life. It's free, you know.
1: And coming up in a moment, your dog can't talk, but they can definitely read how you're feeling. Whether you're happy to see them or angry, they chewed your favorite shoes. Your dog knows. Your dog knows all. We'll share the latest research next.

0: When you need a friend, we got you. Celebrating love and life, the John Tesh Radio Show on B98.5. Sitting here in the studio with our family terrier, Leroy the dog. I got to be careful because he's listening. And if you've ever felt like your dog knows when you're happy or sad, experts say you're right, and there's brain scan evidence to prove this. A study published in the journal iScience used MRIs to scan the brains of dogs while they were shown images of human faces expressing different emotions: neutral, happy, angry, fearful, and sad. And the results were surprising. When dogs saw happy faces, two specific brain regions activated. One's involved in processing emotions and rewards and memory. The researchers say the ability to read human emotion has been honed over thousands of years that dogs have been living alongside man. So they've gotten really good at it. And their ability is unusual in the animal world. Even chimpanzees don't read human emotions as well as dogs do. But the researchers say we're not always as good at reading how our dogs are feeling. We have the same capacity to understand them. We just need to pay closer attention.
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0: 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We might be a bit biased on this one. A dose of today's hits and yesterday's favorites, plus Intelligence for Your Life. That should do the trick. This is B98.5.
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All righty, we're digging into our sleep intelligence files, and I have two new sleep tips for when you're traveling, because it's notorious.

0: 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And adjust the room temperature to between 68 and 70 degrees. That's the temperature at which your body gets the most quality sleep because it allows your core temperature to drop. Thank you, Dr. Bruce.
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0: 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But if you've ever told a lie on a first date, you got a lot of company. A new survey of 8,000 singles found that a whopping two-thirds have been dishonest on a first date. And researchers say the lies people tell usually boil down to whether you're a man or a woman. For example, women happen to be most likely to lie about their age. Researchers say the average woman will subtract 4 years off her actual age. That's the average. And then men are most likely to lie about their salary. The survey found that guys tend to add 20 to 25% to their income on average when a new date asks how much money they make. What else do we lie about on first dates? The most common lies men tell involve their previous relationships, including hiding the fact that they're still in one. And know this, 15% of women in this new survey admitted they've lied about their real name on a first date. And the good news here, if you can make it past date number one, people do become more honest. In fact, half of those who said they've lied on a first date admitted they've come clean by the third date.
1: Intelligence for your life.
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1: We got an email at john@tesh.com asking which plants are best at cleaning the air. Welcome to Intelligence for Your Life. My name is John Tesh, and there's a new research study that came from the journal Science of the Total Environment. They tested plants, and for cleaning the air, these three came out on top. Pencils ready? Lavender, marjoram, and ivy. Those plants absorb pollutants through tiny openings in their leaves. The experts say the size and shape of these plants' leaves make them most effective. Lavender, marjoram, and ivy.
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1: 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I'm John Tesh on B98.5.

0: This is B98.5. All right, here we go with a few awesome ways, research-backed ways, to boost your metabolism, and then you're going to burn more calories throughout the day, and then you're going to lose more weight. That's how that works. That's the formula. First, make sure you have breakfast. It raises your resting metabolic rate, which is the rate at which your body burns energy, rather, when you're simply sitting down and doing nothing. Eating breakfast raises your metabolic rate more so than if you ate those same foods at dinner time. Plus, a study from the University of Bath found that eating breakfast encourages the body to burn more calories for fuel throughout your daily activities. That's good. Here's another metabolism booster. Drink more water. I'm guilty of not doing this. According to the journal Frontiers in Nutrition, drinking more water helps your body break down fat more efficiently. That leads to greater weight loss. And then, here's a surprise, don't use sea salt. Go back to regular iodized table salt. Iodine is essential for helping your thyroid keep your metabolism functioning well. That's like a bonus tip right there. And make sure you have a phone curfew. Northwestern University found the blue light emitted by your phone increases insulin resistance. That makes it harder for your body to clear glucose from your bloodstream while you're sleeping. The result? You'll store more calories as fat. It acts like a hormonal signal to the body to gain weight.
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0: It also limits your risk for having stomach acid flow up into the esophagus. Back sleeping is also the best for beauty sleep because it allows fluid to drain from your face so you won't wake up all puffy. The problem is that if you are prone to snoring, back sleeping will likely make it much worse, so then try sleeping on your side. According to the National Sleep Foundation, side sleeping is similar to how we all developed in the womb, and it's ideal for snorers. Studies show the fetal position improves breathing and offers blood flow benefits that help protect our brain. So what about stomach sleeping? Well, generally speaking, the experts say it's the worst sleep position because it forces you to twist your head to one side, which compromises your spine. You also wake up with the pillow wrinkles on your forehead.
1: Intelligence for your life.
0: If you want to dig deeper, go to Tesh.com, take my free sleep score. You answer a few questions about how you fall asleep and stay asleep, and it tells you the first thing to change. Tesh.com. I'm John Tesh with Intelligence for Your Life. 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

0: 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All right, I had a feeling this was going to happen. There's a new term that businesses use that's turning off their customers, and it's AI. A study in the Journal of Hospitality and Marketing and Management found that describing a product as using AI makes customers less likely to buy it. That's why a lot of tech companies are losing money right now, because they invested so heavily in AI and were counting on it to revolutionize their business. However, putting an AI label on products is driving people away. For the study, researchers sampled participants across all groups and showed them the same products, from vacuum cleaners to TVs and consumer services. The only difference between them was one was described as using AI, artificial intelligence, and the other was not. In every single case, the intention to buy or use the product or service was significantly lower whenever AI was mentioned. And that was especially true when the service used to involve humans, like taking an order at a restaurant drive-thru or in a healthcare situation, like a medical diagnosis. People much preferred real human interaction. Same for me. They also said they didn't trust AI.
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John Tesh Radio Show, now on B98.5. If you're looking for a good restaurant, here are some great tips from the Washington Post food critic Tom Sitsema. If you're looking at online reviews, he says, don't trust anything older than a year. This critic says restaurants are like live theater. The cast and the scripts, they're constantly changing. As for Yelp, he says you're often getting information from anonymous sources with no credentials. So what can you trust? He says, use the transportation test, and I've never seen this. I love it. Are there lots of in-state license plates in the parking lot? That means locals like it. Then step inside the restaurant, especially if the parking lot has a mixture of high-end cars and jalopies. That means everybody likes it. Think of a seafood shack. You'll see people there in three-piece suits and others in bathing suits. However, if the parking lot has buses, that means it could be a tourist trap and you'll probably be overcharged for a mediocre meal. Never stop learning. That's our motto. More intelligence for your life is coming up on B98.5.

0: So glad to be sharing this evening with you. I'm John Tesh, and this is B98.5. Well, look at this. Here's a job that can never be replaced by AI. It's professional food taster. As somebody who evaluates food for specific characteristics and safety, according to food scientist Dr. Joanna Gambetta, food tasters are an essential part of coming up with the more than 1,400 different flavors for our junk food. For example, when food tasters want to create, food makers rather, want to create a new flavor of potato chip, they begin by hiring a panel of food tasters to create a map of that flavor's various tastes and smells. Food tasters are also needed to make sure any flavors created in a lab will appeal to actual human taste buds and especially nasal passages. So how does one become a professional food taster? According to Indeed.com, the hiring agency, you'll need both a superior sense of taste and the communication skills of a food critic who can describe any food in extreme detail. If that sounds like you, you should try applying for part-time taste test positions offered by food manufacturing companies everywhere. You can find those on Indeed.com.
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Thank you for listening to the John Tesh Radio Show on B98.5. Once and for all, let's just embrace this. Your liver is your body's MVP. It filters out toxins. It helps you burn fat and balance your blood sugar. It also helps sweep waste out of your system and helps you absorb nutrients. So, how can you help your liver? Well, first, get 20 minutes of moderate exercise or activity every day. That could be a swim in the pool or biking or brisk walking or playing pickleball, stuff like that. According to the journal Sports Medicine, moderate exercise activates a pathway that speeds up the breakdown of fat in your liver. Also, you can season more meals with parsley and cilantro. Those herbs contain essential oils that your liver uses to break down toxins. Again, cilantro.

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0: Hey, my friends, you have somebody you work with who's always bringing treats to the office, from donuts to homemade cookies, or maybe they have a bowl of candy on their desk. Why do they do it? Psychologist Sabrina Gregerson studies food and human relationships at the University of Kansas. She tells us it's simply a way to bond. The givers want to be liked. Dr. Gregerson says from the beginning of time, sharing food has been about building trust. You're priming people to feel more securely attached to you. And throughout history, peace treaties have often been accompanied by offers of food and drink. And at work, food is used to diffuse tension or win people over. Sharing food also increases activity in the part of the brain responsible for selfless actions. So it makes us feel like we're all on the same team. It makes us want to be nicer to the people we share food with. And in a work situation, that makes people more cooperative and productive. Entertaining the kids can be a head-scratcher, but we're here to help. 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We always include lots of free ideas and family-friendly events, too. B98.5.
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0: 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From our Success 101 files, to get a job, experts say you should never have to hand over your credit card and bank account numbers. That's one of the top red flags the FBI wants you to know about for the growing number of hiring scams being reported these days. That refers to when criminals post fake job listings online. Then if you respond, someone posing as a hiring manager sets up a fake interview or sends you a so-called employment contract. And that's usually when the trouble begins, because they'll ask for sensitive information like your driver's license, credit card, and social security numbers, all under the pretense that they need the information to pay you. In reality, criminals will use your private details to steal your money or your identity, or both. According to digital privacy expert Paul Bischoff, don't miss this, the most obvious sign of a hiring scam is when companies request payroll details before they've even offered you a job. But another clue is when recruiters never offer to communicate in person, only via email, and their email address doesn't match the company they claim to work for. Also, as a rule, Bischoff says, if you have any doubts about a job posting, you got to check with the Better Business Bureau at BBB.org to make sure companies are legitimate.
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Long day? How about some stress relief with today's hits and yesterday's favorites? 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

Would you cry if you saw me crying? And would you save my soul tonight? Would you tremble if I touched your lips? Or would you laugh? Oh, please tell me this.

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1: From the KRN Newsroom, I'm Jay Jones. Arkansas legislators are recommending an increase in state foundation funding for public schools over the next two school years. The House and Senate Education Committees voted Monday to increase per-student foundation funding from $8,037 this school year to $8,239 for the 27-28 school year, an increase of 2.51%. Lawmakers are also recommending an increase to $8,431 per student for the 28-29 school year. Riders of Rock Region Metro could see changes to both fares and service. Transit officials are reviewing proposals that could affect the cost of rides and how service is delivered throughout Central Arkansas. Metro leaders say the discussions are part of efforts to maintain service while addressing operating costs and long-term financial challenges. Officials with Benton Utilities are responding to questions from customers about rising utility rates. Utility leaders say several factors have contributed to increased costs and are working to explain those changes to residents. Officials maintain the adjustments are necessary to continue providing reliable service and support infrastructure needs. The YMCA has announced plans to close its early learning centers in both Little Rock and North Little Rock. YMCA officials say the closures will affect families currently using the centers and staff members who work there. The organization says it's working with families during the transition process and providing information about available resources. From the KRN Newsroom, I'm Jay Jones.
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13: From the News Radio 1029 KARN Weather Center, I'm Fox 16 Chief Meteorologist Joel Young. Expect another clear, cool start to another warm, sunny day. We start the day Wednesday with temperatures around 57 degrees. Then by the afternoon, we reach 87 degrees with nothing but sunshine. Then Wednesday night, we're mostly clear into Thursday morning. Lows a little milder, down to 60 degrees. I'm Fox 16 Chief Meteorologist Joel Young from the Arkansas Storm Team at the News Radio 1029 KARN Weather Center.

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2: 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That is your Southern Bancorp traffic. 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Buckle up, Buttercup. I'm Allie Lynn with the Arkansas Traffic Network. Good morning.
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10: A better life with Dr. Sanjay Gupta.
11: As a physician who's worked directly with patients for more than 3 decades now, I realize that it can be really hard to follow medical instructions. New study out of Northwestern University found that nearly 1 in 3 middle-aged Americans struggle with everyday health tasks, like remembering what their doctor said or dosing their medications correctly. This is not about you being smart enough. It's that the instructions themselves can be confusing and inconsistent. So here's what helps. 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The researchers suggest a good one for both your doctors and your pharmacists is, what do I need to know about this medication? Do not be embarrassed to ask questions like this and any other questions, and then to write down the answers. It can make a huge difference. I'm Dr. Sanjay Gupta, helping you live a better life.
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2: With a quick look at your Southern Betancourt traffic this morning, police are reporting one accident at this time. That's in Faulkner County around mile marker number 130, about half a mile southwest of Conway. This is on 40 eastbound impacting the right shoulder. So be sure to be on the lookout for that. So I'd say all is looking good in the metro and surrounding areas. If you happen to see something though, be sure to let us know. This is your Southern Betancourt traffic. Southern Betancourt, wealth builders for everyone, now serving Little Rock. Buckle up, Buttercup. I'm Allie Lynn with Arkansas Traffic Network. Good morning.
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2: From the KRN Newsroom, I'm Jay Jones. Arkansas legislators are recommending an increase in state foundation funding for public schools over the next two school years. The House and Senate Education Committees voted Monday to increase per-student foundation funding from $8,037 this school year to $8,239 for the 27-28 school year, an increase of 2.51%. Lawmakers are also recommending an increase to $8,431 per student for the 28-29 school year. Riders of Rock Region Metro could see changes to both fares and service. Transit officials are reviewing proposals that could affect the cost of rides and how service is delivered throughout central Arkansas. Metro leaders say the discussions are part of efforts to maintain service while addressing operating costs and long-term financial challenges. Officials with Benton Utilities are responding to questions from customers about rising utility rates. Utility leaders say several factors have contributed to increased costs and are working to explain those changes to residents. Officials maintain the adjustments are necessary to continue providing reliable service and support infrastructure needs. The YMCA has announced plans to close its early learning centers in both Little Rock and North Little Rock. YMCA officials say the closures will affect families currently using the centers and staff members who work there. The organization says it's working with families during the transition process and providing information about available resources. From the KRN Newsroom, I'm Jay Jones.
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17: With a quick look at your Southern Bancorp traffic this morning, things are looking good around the metro and surrounding areas. That accident in Faulkner County is now cleared up. Seeing a little bit of backup, though, in Bryant and Alexander, exit 122, 124, and 126. If you see something, though, be sure to let us know. That is your Southern Bancorp traffic. Southern Bancorp, wealth builders for everyone, now serving Little Rock. Buckle up, Buttercup. I'm Allie Lynn with Arkansas Traffic.

We've got your chance to win $1,000 with our $1,000 fall fund. Hey, it's Ashley King, B98.5. Hope you're having a great Wednesday morning. 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You can check out the details and enter in this national contest. You could spend it on football tickets or a big Halloween party. Take a little fall getaway. $1,000 to do whatever you want. We're actually giving five different winners a chance to win this money. So, again, that's at B98.com.

0: You know, trick-or-treating isn't just for the kids anymore. Now we take our pets, the costumes, we do it all. Hey, it's Ashley King, B98.5. So I was reading about this. PetSmart, they're holding two pet trick-or-treating events this month. They've got October 17th and the 25th. 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Plus, they're going to have places that are set up for Halloween pictures. They're also doing a Meet the Spooky Pets event featuring some of their creepier animals, you know, like all of the snakes and spiders, that area that I try to stay away from. But Petco is getting in on it too. They're offering free pet trick-or-treating every day from October 17th through Halloween. Now, I know plenty of people who dress their dogs up for Halloween, but actually taking them to trick-or-treat, I've never done that before. More importantly, does your dog actually like wearing the costume? They look cute, that's for sure. 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
3: With a quick look at your Southern Bancorp traffic this morning, things are looking good around the metro and surrounding areas. That accident in Faulkner County is now cleared up. Seeing a little bit of backup, though, in Bryant and Alexander, exit 122, 124, and 126. If you see something, though, be sure to let us know. That is your Southern Bancorp traffic. Southern Bancorp, wealth builders for everyone, now serving Little Rock. Buckle up, Buttercup. I'm Allie Lynn with the Arkansas Traffic Network. Good morning.
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10: From the News Radio 1029 KARN Weather Center, I'm Fox 16 Chief Meteorologist Joel Young. Expect another clear, cool start to another warm, sunny day. We start the day Wednesday with temperatures around 57 degrees. Then by the afternoon, we reach 87 degrees with nothing but sunshine. Then Wednesday night, we're mostly clear into Thursday morning. Lows a little milder, down to 60 degrees. I'm Fox 16 Chief Meteorologist Joel Young from the Arkansas Storm Team at the News Radio 1029 KARN Weather Center.

0: Hey, happy Wednesday to you. B98.5, I'm Ashley King. So if you're looking for an easy Friday date night or just something to do on Friday night to kick off the weekend, that's fine. I got you an idea right here. It's time again for the second Friday art night in downtown Little Rock. So it happens on the second Friday of every month from 5 to 8. Museums, galleries, businesses, they all stay open later and offer different things to see and do while you're downtown. You got Bella Vita, the Old State House Museum, Nexus Coffee and Creative, the Capitol Hotel. They all participate in this. And then there are several others too. You can stop by places like the Historic Arkansas Museum and Museum of Discovery. The fun part is you don't have to stay in one place. You can make your way around downtown, check out all of the different stops throughout the evening. So if you don't have any Friday night plans, second Friday art night may be an easy one to add to the list. It's a popular thing to do on a Friday night, at least the second Friday of the month. B98.5.
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4: With a quick look at your Southern Bancorp traffic this morning, police are reporting one accident at this time. It's happening on 430 northbound, impacting the left shoulder around about mile marker number 1 here in Little Rock. The North Interchange is seeing a little bit of buildup as well, making its way into Little Rock from Jacksonville. And things are back to back if you're around Bryant and Alexander, exit 124, exit 126. If you see anything else, be sure to let us know. That is your Southern Bancorp traffic. Southern Bancorp, Wilt Builders for everyone, now serving Little Rock. Buckle up, Buttercup. I'm Allie Lynn with the Arkansas Traffic Network. Good morning.
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0: Good morning. It's Ashley King. Hope you're having a good Wednesday. B98.5. Okay, does your neighborhood have that one street everybody knows is the place to trick-or-treat? So Reese's is actually looking for the trick-or-treatiest street in America. They started with Halloween data and a survey of 15,000 people and narrowed it down to 150 streets across the country, looking at things like how many neighbors participate, how welcoming they are to trick-or-treaters, and whether it's easy to walk around. Now, I lived in a neighborhood in Fayetteville one time, and that was insane. Also, another neighborhood that I lived in, the Otter Creek neighborhood, several years ago, and that one really gets after it at Halloween. But they put together a pretty appropriate judging panel, too. You've got Christina Ritchie from the Addams Family, one of the witches from Hocus Pocus. The winning street gets a full Halloween block party thrown by Reese's with lots of candy, of course, a big trick-or-treating experience for the neighborhood. The winner will be announced October 21st. So I'm curious, what street or neighborhood around Central Arkansas would you nominate? B98.5.
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3: With a quick look at your Southern Bancorp traffic this morning, police are reporting two accidents at this time. One is on 430 northbound, impacting the left shoulder. It is a crash around mile marker number one here in Little Rock. The second is in Faulkner County on Highway 65, about 2 miles northeast of I-40. This is, of course, in Conway, involving two vehicles. So if you see those two, be sure to slow down and pay closer attention. Besides that, the North Interchange is seeing a little bit of buildup coming from Jacksonville and North Hills, making their way into Little Rock. If you see something, though, be sure to let us know. That is your Southern Bancorp traffic. Southern Bancorp, wealth builders for everyone, now serving Little Rock. Buckle up, buttercup. I'm Allie Lynn with the Arkansas Traffic Network. Good morning.
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2: From the KRN Newsroom, I'm Jay Jones. Arkansas legislators are recommending an increase in state foundation funding for public schools over the next two school years. The House and Senate Education Committees voted Monday to increase per-student foundation funding from $8,037 this school year to $8,239 for the 27-28 school year, an increase of 2.51%. Lawmakers are also recommending an increase to $8,431 per student for the 28-29 school year. Riders of Rock Region Metro could see changes to both fares and service. Transit officials are reviewing proposals that could affect the cost of rides and how service is delivered throughout Central Arkansas. Metro leaders say the discussions are part of efforts to maintain service while addressing operating costs and long-term financial challenges. Officials with Benton Utilities are responding to questions from customers about rising utility rates. Utility leaders say several factors have contributed to increased costs and are working to explain those changes to residents. Officials maintain the adjustments are necessary to continue providing reliable service and support infrastructure needs. The YMCA has announced plans to close its early learning centers in both Little Rock and North Little Rock. YMCA officials say the closures will affect families currently using the centers and staff members who work there. The organization says it's working with families during the transition process and providing information about available resources. From the KRN Newsroom, I'm Jay Jones.
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14: With a quick look at your Southern Bancorp traffic this morning, police are reporting no accidents at this time. However, Bryant and Alexander around exit 123, 124, and 126 is at a standstill as they clear up that accident that happened around there, around Mabelville. Looks like the mile marker 1, Granite Mountain, coming into Little Rock is seeing a little bit of a standstill as well. North Interchange is seeing a moderate flow of traffic. But if you happen to see something, be sure to let us know. That is your Southern Bancorp traffic. Southern Bancorp, wealth builders for everyone, now serving Little Rock. Buckle up, buttercup. I'm Allie Lynn with the Arkansas Traffic Network. Good morning.

Starting at 8:40, we're going to play nonstop music to get the workday going. Hey, it's Ashley King. Yeah, it's our B98.5 workday kickoff. Thanks to the Bugman. We do this every weekday morning.

There's a lot of fun events that are planned for this weekend around Central Arkansas. I've got another one for you. Hey, it's Ashley King, B98.5. Yeah, it's spooky season, you know. So if you're looking for something fun to do Friday night, another one that's coming to downtown Little Rock, Ghostbusters, with a little bingo thrown in. It's at the Cal's Ron Robinson Theater. They're showing the original 1984 Ghostbusters as a part of their Bingo Flicks series. And this isn't just, you know, sitting there watching the movie. You actually play bingo along with the movie. And chances to win prizes, you know, they've got all of that. They provide everything you need to play. Doors open up at 6 on Friday night. The Ghostbusters movie will start at 7. It's general admission, so you'll want to get there early if you want to get a good seat. They're going to have adult beverages and concessions available, and a nice bonus too. Parking is free for ticket holders if you park at the library lot or the deck, get your ticket validated. So Ghostbusters, bingo, and prizes. That's a pretty fun October Friday night. V98.5.

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2: With a quick look at your Southern Bancorp traffic this morning, police are reporting no accidents at this time. However, Bryant and Alexander around exit 123, 124, and 126 is at a standstill as they clear up that accident that happened around there around Mableville. Looks like the mile marker 1, Granite Mountain coming into Little Rock is seeing a little bit of a standstill as well. North Interchange is seeing a moderate flow of traffic. But if you happen to see something, be sure to let us know. That is your Southern Bancorp traffic. Southern Bancorp, wealth builders for everyone, now serving Little Rock. Buckle up, buttercup. I'm Allie Lynn with the Arkansas Traffic Network. Good morning.
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15: From the News Radio 102.9 KARN Weather Center, I'm Fox 16 Chief Meteorologist Joel Young. Expect another clear, cool start to another warm, sunny day. We start the day Wednesday with temperatures around 57 degrees. Then by the afternoon, we reach 87 degrees with nothing but sunshine. Then Wednesday night, we're mostly clear into Thursday morning. Lows a little milder, down to 60 degrees. I'm Fox 16 Chief Meteorologist Joel Young from the Arkansas Storm Team at the News Radio 102.9 KARN Weather Center.

We want to send you to see Niall Horan in the city of your choice. Hey, it's Ashley King, B98.5. Yeah, this is on our website. 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

0: It may be October, but we're getting close to 90 again today. Way too hot for the first full week of October. That mostly sunny skies today. It's going to be nice, just a little bit warmer than yesterday. Tomorrow looks pretty much the same. It looks like our next chance for some rain, which we could really use, is coming on Saturday. That should hopefully bring us a little cooler temperatures to go along with it for the weekend, too. The 98.5, hey, it's Ashley King. So I think one reason we sometimes put off shopping for another vehicle is because we assume it's just going to turn into this all-day project, or even longer than that, really. 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
4: With a quick look at your Southern Bancorp traffic this morning, police are reporting no accidents at this time. However, Bryant and Alexander around exit 123, 124, and 126 is at a standstill as they clear up that accident that happened around there. Around Mabelville. Looks like the mile marker 1 Granite Mountain coming into Little Rock is seeing a little bit of a standstill as well. North Interchange is seeing a moderate flow of traffic. But if you happen to see something, be sure to let us know. That is your Southern Bancorp traffic. Southern Bancorp, wealth builders for everyone, now serving Little Rock. Buckle up, buttercup. I'm Allie Lim with the Arkansas Traffic Network. Good morning.
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Hey, I'm Ashley King, and listen this afternoon with Kevin Idle, play Almost Impossible Trivia. He's got your chance to win some tickets to the Arkansas State Fair. That's coming up soon. B98.5.

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From the Arkansas Storm Team, I'm KRK4 News meteorologist Pat Walker. After the cool morning, a warm, sunny afternoon with high of 86 in Little Rock and our variable wind only around 5 miles per hour. Tonight, clear, the wind becomes calm, and it'll be cool. We'll drop to 58 in Little Rock. Tomorrow, sunny and warmer, up to 88 degrees. We'll keep warming up the rest of the week, and we'll have a small rain chance on Saturday from Tropical Storm Esau, EOS. I'm meteorologist Pat Walker.

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0: From the Arkansas Storm Team, I'm KRK4 News meteorologist Pat Walker. After the cool morning, a warm, sunny afternoon with high of 86 in Little Rock and our variable wind only around 5 miles per hour. Tonight, clear, the wind becomes calm, and it'll be cool. We'll drop to 58 in Little Rock. Tomorrow, sunny and warmer, up to 88 degrees. We'll keep warming up the rest of the week, and we'll have a small rain chance on Saturday from Tropical Storm Esau, EOS. I'm meteorologist Pat Walker.
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0: From the Arkansas Storm Team, I'm KRK4 News meteorologist Pat Walker. After the cool morning, a warm, sunny afternoon with high of 86 in Little Rock and our variable wind only around 5 miles per hour. Tonight, clear, the wind becomes calm, and it'll be cool. It'll drop to 58 in Little Rock. Tomorrow, sunny and warmer, up to 88 degrees. We'll keep warming up the rest of the week, and we'll have a small rain chance on Saturday from Tropical Storm Esau, EOS. I'm meteorologist Pat Walker.
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From the Arkansas Storm Team, I'm KRK4 News meteorologist Pat Walker. After the cool morning, a warm, sunny afternoon with a high of 86 in Little Rock and our variable wind only around 5 miles per hour. Tonight, clear, the wind becomes calm, and it'll be cool. We'll drop to 58 in Little Rock. Tomorrow, sunny and warmer up to 88 degrees. We'll keep warming up the rest of the week, and we'll have a small rain chance on Saturday from Tropical Storm Esau, EOS. I'm meteorologist Pat Walker.

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0: B98.5. So Amazon Prime thing's going on this week. Have you participated? 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I participated. I bought a suitcase. I'm not going on a trip anywhere anytime soon. 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Now, today, I'm looking back going, I don't think I needed it. 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

0: From the Arkansas Storm Team, I'm KRK4 News meteorologist Pat Walker. After the cool morning, a warm, sunny afternoon with high of 86 in Little Rock and our variable wind only around 5 miles per hour. Tonight, clear, the wind becomes calm, and it'll be cool. It's up to 58 in Little Rock. Tomorrow, sunny and warmer, up to 88 degrees. We'll keep warming up the rest of the week, and we'll have a small rain chance on Saturday from Tropical Storm Esau, EOS. I'm meteorologist Pat Walker.
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0: P98.5, you or somebody you know made one of those outlandish Amazon purchases during this Prime thing?
1: My sister-in-law. But she was drunk one night. She decided to go online. She bought the singing fish. But she didn't just buy one of them. She bought 20 of them. She started giving them away as presents.
0: Wow.
1: And I'm like, well, you're the one who ordered 20 when you were drinking. She's like, yeah, that's never happening again. And she quit drinking the very next day.
0: I think I've got one of those fish, by the way, that sings Throw Me in the River. Yeah, that one. Speed on 8.5.

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I just didn't care. You just don't understand how much I love you, do you? I'm here for you. I'm not out to go out there and cheat on you.

0: B98.5. Seems to be a lot of drinking going on with some shopping. What happened to you?
1: I had a little bit of too many, and I got online and ordered a pool. And landlord came by and said, you can't count that pool due to liability. If somebody jumps in, I'm going to be into drowns. I'm going to be sued. So I ordered a pool when I was drinking, and I knew this. I don't know why I ordered the pool.
0: Right.
1: And also, I had to take it down within like 3 weeks.
0: You ordered a pool. Love it. B98.5. That's a crazy.

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Check out the question for Almost Impossible Trivia. It's posted now.

B98.5. Are you in the car line picking up kids? Well, coming up next, let me ask you a question. When did not being able to find something become just a man thing? Next up, B98.5.

0: B98.5, ladies, if you're in the car line picking up the kids, let me ask you something. At what age do you notice that your man can't find anything in the refrigerator? Look, I'm guilty of it. I am. But at what age does that start?
1: My 10-year-old son's making his lunch right now, and he just walked in, and he was like, "Mom, I can't find the ranch anywhere. I thought we had ranch. I've looked everywhere in the fridge, and I can't find it. I've looked in this drawer. I've looked in that side. I've looked on that shelf, and I can't find it. Can you please help me? I don't think we have any more ranch." So I walk in there, and I look in the fridge, and it is, I kid you not, eye level in the very front. And he goes, "Oh, man, why didn't I see that? How did you find that so fast? I think I'm going blind." And I said, "Son, this is a question that has been asked for millennia. I'm not sure why, at a certain age, men and boys can, for some reason, no longer find things in the fridge. However, congratulations. I think this just means that you're turning into a man. So enjoy your ranch with your carrots."
0: I'll be honest with you. I started to think my wife was hiding things from me.
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Hey, coming up next, I do have a hint on the way for Almost Impossible Trivia. We'll play next hour on B98.5. We were good.

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5: Good afternoon. I'm John Runyon. Here's your Southern Bancorp traffic. Well, no accidents report right now. We got some light to moderate traffic on I-30 westbound as you head out of Little Rock towards Bryant. Be careful there. Also, be careful getting on to I-40 eastbound from I-30 in North Little Rock. Outside of that, everything else looks to be running smooth. That's a look at your traffic. Buckle up and be safe. Southern Bancorp, wealth builders for everyone, now serving Little Rock. On the Arkansas Traffic Network, I'm John Runyon.
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1: Good afternoon. I'm John Runyon. Here's your Southern Bancorp traffic. Well, no accidents report right now. We got some light to moderate traffic on I-30 westbound as you head out of Little Rock towards Bryant. Be careful there. Also, be careful getting on to I-40 eastbound from I-30 in North Little Rock. Outside of that, everything else looks to be running smooth. That's a look at your traffic. Buckle up and be safe. Southern Bancorp, wealth builders for everyone, now serving Little Rock. On the Arkansas Traffic Network, I'm John Runyon.
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2: 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State Fair kicks off on the 16th. I've got tickets for you. It runs the 16th through the 25th, 501-300-0985. You want those State Fair tickets, all you got to do is answer the almost impossible trivia question. Here it is. 7% of people do this once a month in their home. What do you think it is? 501-300-0985. Line open for you now. Call me to win. Now, I'm trying to remember when the last time we did this. It's been a while. So take that 7% into consideration, okay? 7% of people do this once a month in their home. What do you think it is? I gave you a great hint last hour, by the way. I hope you heard it. The question is on the Facebook page. You want to check it out and read it there, too. But 7% of people do this once a month in their home. What do you think it is? Call me to win. I got Arkansas State Fair passes for you now.
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4: Good afternoon. I'm John Runyon. Here's your Southern Bancorp traffic. Well, no accidents report right now. We got some light to moderate traffic on I-30 westbound as you head out of Little Rock towards Bryant. Be careful there. Also, be careful getting on to I-40 eastbound from I-30 in North Little Rock. Outside of that, everything else looks to be running smooth. That's a look at your traffic. Buckle up and be safe. Southern Bancorp, wealth builders for everyone, now serving Little Rock. On the Arkansas Traffic Network, I'm John Runyon.
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0: 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All right, what do you think the answer is? Let me go to the phones.
1: Dusting?
0: No, it's not dusting, no. Dusting is something you do once a month. 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We like to let the spider webs flow, I guess. 7% of people do this once a month in their home. What do you think it is? 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
2: Window cleaning?
1: It's not window cleaning. I mean, this time of year, you know, with Halloween coming up, we try to let the windows fog up a little bit. You know what I mean? Get a little dirty.
2: Yeah, I try to let that happen all year.
1: Just to make it scary, I guess. I don't know. That's not it, but let me give you a hint. Has something to do with your bedroom, okay?
2: Huh.
1: Think about that.
2: Oh,
1: well, don't say it.
2: Oh, okay.
1: I definitely think we know the answer now. 7% of people do this once a month in their home. What is it? 501-300-0985 to win now. 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

0: B98.5. I do not think this answer is a secret now. I think you know. Sponsored by Dog Training Elite of Little Rock. It's almost impossible trivia. Throw that answer at me. Go ahead.
1: Flipping the mattress.
2: Why would they flip their mattress?
1: You're supposed to once a month, but not very many people do it. So
2: Are you really? You're supposed to do that once a month?
1: Well, that's why I thought 7%, you know?
2: You think a lot of us are forgetting to do it, and you're in that group that you're like, you know what? I do that. I bet once a month you say, you know what? I got to flip that mattress.
1: Yes.
2: Who is this?
1: Sheila.
2: Sheila, you're exactly right. You got Arkansas State Fair tickets. It is flip that mattress. 7% of people do this once a month in their home. It's flip that mattress. Sheila, tell me what station just made you a winner.
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2: Good afternoon. I'm John Runyon. Here's your Southern Bancorp traffic. Well, no accidents report right now. We do have some light to moderate traffic along I-57 towards Jacksonville as you get off that 440 interchange. Be careful there. Same thing with I-30 westbound and southwest Little Rock in that 430 interchange as well. Outside of that, everything else looks to be running smooth. That's a look at your traffic. Buckle up and be safe. Southern Bancorp, wealth builders for everyone, now serving Little Rock. On the Arkansas Traffic Network, I'm John Runyon.
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0: 5 for the ride home. So I feel like everybody knew the almost impossible trivia answer but me last hour. It's crazy. Line one, you knew it.
1: Dude, I mean, I don't know. I just thought of anything that would be impossible that no one would just ever just think of. And that was at a low percentage of 7%. I said that's the only thing that I could think of.
0: I feel like everybody knew this but me, but oh well. It's the ride home on B98.5. I got to go home in a little bit and flip my mattress. It's B98.5. I could be.

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2: Good afternoon. I'm John Runyon. Here's your Southern Bancorp traffic. Well, we do have an accident on 630 westbound in downtown Little Rock. It's over on the left side. First responders are on the scene. It's right before you get to Woodrow Street at exit 3A. We also have some moderate traffic along 630 eastbound as you get onto I-30 as well in downtown Little Rock. That's a look at your traffic. Buckle up and be safe. Southern Bancorp, wealth builders for everyone, now serving Little Rock. On the Arkansas Traffic Network, I'm John Runyon.
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0: B98.5. So last night I perused at Amazon looking for deals, because that's what you do sometimes when you're bored. You just kind of see what they got. And then you buy something and you're like, why did I buy that? I bought a suitcase last night. It said it was like 75% off. I don't know if it really was, but the one thing that I did not need more of is another suitcase. I got the what for from my wife on that. But I digress. Let me ask you this. Have you ever bought something that you were like, well, that was stupid? Or you were like, that's something I didn't need? 501-300-0985. Tell me, were you drinking a little wine? Maybe I was. Okay, I admit it. 501-300-0985. Tell me about some of those ridiculous online purchases.
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3: Good afternoon. I'm John Runyon. Here's your Southern Bancorp traffic. Well, we do have an accident on 630 westbound in downtown Little Rock. It's over on the left side. First responders are on the scene. It's right before you get to Woodrow Street at exit 3A. We also have some moderate traffic along 630 eastbound as you get onto I-30 as well in downtown Little Rock. That's a look at your traffic. Buckle up and be safe. Southern Bancorp, wealth builders for everyone, now serving Little Rock. On the Arkansas Traffic Network, I'm John Runyon.
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0: B98.5 for the ride home. Maybe it's you. Maybe it's someone you know. Maybe they were drinking a little wine, perusing the internet. Who was it? Was it you?
1: My sister-in-law. But she was drunk one night. She decided to go online. Mm-hmm. She bought the singing fish. But she didn't just buy one of them. She bought 20 of them.
0: No.
1: She started giving them away as presents. And I'm like, well, you're the one who ordered 20 when you were drinking. She's like, yeah, that's never happening again. And she quit drinking the very next day.
0: I bought a shirt one time that says, crazy stuff happens when you party naked. Don't tell anybody about that one, though, okay? It's B98.5.

0: B98.5 for the ride home. Yes, I buy stupid stuff online sometimes. I'm finding out I'm not alone, but also other people drink when they shop online.
1: I had a little bit of too many, and I got online and ordered. I ordered a pool. And landlord came by and said, you can't count that pool due to liability. If somebody jumps in, I'm going to be drowned. I'm going to be sued. So I ordered a pool when I was drinking, and I knew this. I don't know why I ordered the pool. Uh-huh. And I had to take it down within like 3 weeks. And that pool was like $100-something. It was not cheap.
0: So you didn't need the pool, I guess. All right. Helping Hands, Caring Hearts, Luncheon and Fashion Show. Coming up next, we're going to talk to Whitney and Julie from the Salvation Army. B98.5 for the ride next.

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The Helping Hands and Caring Hearts Luncheon and Fashion Show is coming up October 13th. That's a Tuesday. St. James United Methodist Church.

0: You can find them on our website at give.salvationarmyaok.org. 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
1: 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Now, Julie, anything else you want to tell me about the Salvation Army? Because I'm hearing you're going to need bell ringers.
2: 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It's an 8-hour shift. Get eight of your friends to be together, and you only have to ring an hour.
1: And the bell, well, it sounds like this. There you go. It's Helping Hands and Caring Hearts, a luncheon and fashion show, benefits the Salvation Army. Tuesday, October 13th, silent auction is going to be from 10:30 to noon. Program and lunch begins at noon. St. James United Methodist Church. Melinda Mayo is going to be your MC and guest speaker. Can't wait for that. Ladies, I want to thank you for joining me.
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6: Good afternoon. I'm John Runyon. Here's your Southern Bancorp traffic. Well, they're still working that accident on 630 westbound in downtown Little Rock just before you get to Woodrow Street around exit 3A. First responders are on the scene. Traffic has slowed down quite a bit along 630 westbound in downtown Little Rock. That's a look at your traffic. Buckle up and be safe. 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On the Arkansas Traffic Network, I'm John Runyon.
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1: My name is John Tesh, bringing you intelligence for your life. And yes, every day I'm learning right along with you. And I did not see this one coming. The question is, have you ever had a massage and felt lousy afterward? Well, experts say you may have what's called the massage flu. It's not a real medical condition. It's just a temporary reaction to intense body work. Physical therapist Emily Poirier says a massage can increase circulation and stimulate the nervous system. And if you've been stressed for weeks or months, it can leave you feeling wiped out. Yeah, from the massage. Changes in your lymphatic fluid can also cause temporary symptoms like a headache or feeling like you're a little under the weather. You may also feel unusually emotional. The type of massage matters too. You may feel sore or fatigued after a deep tissue massage, which puts more physical stress on your muscles. But forget the idea that massage is releasing toxins. Experts say there's no evidence of this. So what should you do so you don't leave a massage feeling worse than before? Hydrate, eat something light before your appointment, and give your body some downtime afterward. A walk or light stretching the next day can also help with soreness. Most symptoms should disappear within 24 to 48 hours.
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0: Coming up, of course, we know exercise is good for us, but you might be surprised to find out how quickly the mental and physical benefits kick in. I'll tell you what happens seconds into your workout, 1 hour into the exercise, and then one day afterward. John Tesh here with songs to make you feel good and intel that'll make you feel even better about yourself. It's Intelligence for Your Life on B98.5.

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1: All right, it's a given that exercise is good for us, of course, but what you may not know is how fast the mental and physical benefits kick in. Here we go. It happens instantly, according to Dr. Michelle Olson, a clinical professor of exercise physiology at Huntington University. She says changes in the body occur within seconds. Your heart rate increases and blood is delivered to your muscles. You start burning calories for fuel, and you get an almost immediate mood boost. For example, 10 minutes into a workout, mood-enhancing chemicals like serotonin, dopamine, norepinephrine flood your brain, and they stay there for a couple of hours post-exercise. If you do an endurance event like a marathon, the chemical mood boost can last up to 2 days afterward. Also, within an hour of exercising, you're protecting yourself against colds, flu, all that stuff. Exercise increases production of immunoglobulins, which bolster your immune system and ward off infection. Every workout you do strengthens your immune function for 24 hours. How awesome is this? And check it out. After your workout, your brain is working better. You'll be super alert and focused because a good workout increases the flow of blood and oxygen to your brain. That's how fast the mental and physical benefits of exercise kick in.
2: IFYL. Intelligence for your life.
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0: Bauxite. Glad to have you listening to the John Tesh Radio Show on B98.5. Time for some sleep intel. If you're having trouble with that, sleeping that is, here's a one-minute meditation exercise from Eastern medicine expert Lara Ann Riggio that'll help you nod off more quickly. First, lie on your back and put one hand under your head just along the ridge at the base of your skull. I'm doing it now. Place your other hand flat across your forehead. Close your eyes and relax. And hold that position until you feel your pulse sync up between both hands. Ooh, this is good. It sends a signal to your nervous system to bring more oxygenated blood to your brain, which can help you relax enough so you can curl up and drift off to sleep.
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0: 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Okay, you know that having close friends is one of the keys to longevity and well-being, right? But even being on good terms with your neighbors has benefits. Research from Rutgers University analyzed a 10-year study involving 1,000 adults. They found that having regular, positive contact with neighbors was linked to a greater sense of personal growth, self-worth, and purpose. And all you have to do to get the benefits is wave hello or let your neighbor borrow your hedge clippers. It's all down to the fact that our daily lives can be enriched by these seemingly minor encounters. That makes us feel like we're part of a community and that we add value to a larger social network. Love this stuff. Work it.
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